0: When's the last time you had a broken heart? And how did you feel?
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0: When my heart's broken, I've learned that my feelings will lie to me. They make me feel like I'm all alone. They make me feel rejected. They make me feel hopeless. And none of those things are true. God's Word tells me He is with me. He accepts me. And He has a good plan for my life. You and I are human, and sometimes our hearts get broken. But my friend, when your heart is broken, be careful that you don't let your feelings override what you know is true. Stand firm on God's Word. It's truth. God loves you. God is for you. And God is with you. 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
0: Now this verse encourages me. It reminds me of the power of God. Make no mistake about it, my friend. God cannot be stopped. Now Satan wants us to think that he is just as powerful as God, but Satan is a liar. In fact, Satan is the father of lies. You and I can be sure that nothing and no one can stop our God. He never loses control, and nothing ever takes him by surprise. When life gets you down, my friend, you can find encouragement when you remember that God is in control over all things. He cannot be stopped. If he is for you, who can be against you? 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

0: Nothing is more disturbing to the unity of the body than Christians who sow discord among other Christians. Hello, I'm Chuck Swindoll. Don't think the unsaved world isn't watching when we bash one another. Hey, they love it when we can't get along with each other in the family. It makes news, their news. They love to quote one Christian who is going after another Christian. Mahatma Gandhi once said, "I like your Christ, but I don't like your Christians. They are so unlike your Christ." Oh my, what a rebuke. Above all, wrote the apostle, keep fervent in your love. That's the best way to silence our critics.
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0: 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He really can work miracles out of our misery. So to the broken woman who feels all hope is lost, never underestimate the power of God. 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

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Some days I take stumbling spells, but I ask the Lord for correction, and that ocean of grace never fails. I owe him my deepest devotion. I'm washed in his blood and I'm free. His mercy and grace fills that ocean. Now my guilt

0: I've got way too much baggage for God to want me, not with my past.
1: 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The damage is done, it's too late, you're beyond repair. Well, Billy Graham has a word of hope for you.
2: Saul of Tarsus was a hard nut to crack. He was murdering Christians. But God stopped him, saved him, and he became the great apostle. 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And one day in a garden, God stopped him. And Augustine became one of the greatest theologians in the history of the world.
1: And that means it's not too late.
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2: I drove down the road to a church for some preaching one Sunday evening. 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

0: Henry Kissinger, former Secretary of State for two American presidents, as well as a national security advisor, was no stranger to crises. He once jokingly remarked, "There can't be a crisis next week. My schedule's already full." It would be nice if we could arrange the crises in our life to come at convenient times, but the opposite seems to be true. They always come when least expected. But did you know that nothing is unexpected for God? What surprises us is no surprise to Him. Our best strategy is not to resist what He allows to come into our life, but to trust His timing. 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

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Love is kind. Love forgives and holds no grudges. And of course, God is love. And for us here, that means our playlist is nothing but love songs, celebrating the love of God here on Hope Radio.

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0: 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Good news. 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

0: Nothing is more disturbing to the unity of the body than Christians who sow discord among other Christians. Hello, I'm Chuck Swindoll. Don't think the unsaved world isn't watching when we bash one another. Hey, they love it when we can't get along with each other in the family. It makes news, their news. They love to quote one Christian who is going after another Christian. Mahatma Gandhi once said, "I like your Christ, but I don't like your Christians. They are so unlike your Christ." Oh my, what a rebuke. Above all, wrote the apostle, keep fervent in your love. That's the best way to silence our critics.
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0: I've got way too much baggage for God to want me, not with my past.
1: 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The damage is done, it's too late, you're beyond repair. Well, Billy Graham has a word of hope for you.
2: Saul of Tarsus was a hard nut to crack. 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But God stopped him, saved him, and he became the great apostle. 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
1: And that means it's not too late.
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0: Well, the Bible tells me that God does not give me a spirit of fear, but instead, He gives me a spirit of power, love, and a sound mind. Now, doesn't that encourage you today? You see, Satan wants you to be too afraid to walk through the doors that God has opened. He wants you to be scared. He doesn't want you to take that leap of faith that God wants you to take. You see, Satan wants you to live in fear of your future. But God wants you to have courage, my friend. He wants you to be brave. He promises to go before you. He promises to make those rough places smooth. Remember, when Satan says, be afraid, God says, trust in me. 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

0: Welcome to the little show with lots of voices. It's so good to have you here at Bill Gaither's Homecoming Radio. I'm Daniel Britt, welcoming in Woody Wright, Gene McDonald, Pat Barker, Tori Taff, Lauren Talley, Gloria Gaither, Kevin Williams, and of course, here he is, always sitting on go, Bill Gaither.
1: That's right. Let's get started.
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4: God sent him a slave indeed to plan, so God took Moses by the hand and said, Moses, tell old Pharaoh to set him free. But old Moses wanted a way to get out, cause in his mind he's beginning to doubt. He said, Lord, old Pharaoh ain't gonna listen to me. Well, the Lord said, son, throw down the rod, so Moses did. Then he cried to God, cause it turned to a snake as evil and a wicked as sin. Then he cried again with an awful wail, for the Lord said, seize him by the tail. And Moses did, then it turned to

Well, they came to the banks of the ocean blue. They turned to Moses and said, what do we do? And old Moses fell on his knees there in the sand. Well, the Lord said, Moses, trust in God. All you gotta do is raise up that rod and over those mighty waters stretch forth your hand. Moses followed the Lord's command and the waters parted. And there in the sand they saw a path that led to the other shore. Well, the ground was dry and they passed on through. So Pharaoh's army thought they would too. But the waters fell, they ain't never been seen no more.

Yeah, you got to recognize that bass voice. Such a classic Lussa character. George Yuntz and all the homecoming friends. Here's another classic voice. It's our own Bill Gaither and the Vocal Band. Vintage. Oh, you

0: Hey, y'all, it's Marshall Hall and Wes Hampton.
1: Don't let us interrupt.
0: Hey, Wes. Gloria once told me her son and daughter were talking one day, and Amy said, "I wish I could speed read." Stacy went to Chicago for a whole week and speed read.
1: Oh, yeah, but what did Bitchy say?
0: He said, "Who won?"
2: Oh, it's better.

0: I love that anticipation. And it's all throughout Scripture in Hebrews 11. Now, faith is the assurance of things hoped for, the conviction of things not seen. You find it in Romans 8. That's why I don't think there's any comparison between the present hard times and the coming good times. You find it in Proverbs 23. Surely there is a future and your hope will not be cut off. And how about Psalm 27 that says, I remain confident of this, I will see the goodness of the Lord in the land of the living. So, yeah, feel like something good's about to happen as Marshall Hall here on Homecoming Radio. 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

0: 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Oh, dear.
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2: Hey, Kevin. What time is it?
0: Michael, it is time for a word from the Word. Several years ago, the Gaither Homecoming Bible was published. It was packed with lots of special features, had song lyrics in there and hymns, devotional writing, personal experiences from so many of our homecoming friends. Here is an excerpt based on Exodus 16, verses 4 and 5.
3: Then the Lord said to Moses, "Behold, I'm about to rain bread from heaven for you, and all the people shall go out and gather a day's portion every day, that I may test them, whether they will walk in my law or not.
4: And on the sixth day, when they prepare what they bring in, it will be twice as much as they gather daily."
0: That's the scripture. And here now with a devotional thought directly from the Homecoming Bible, here's Becky Isaacs.
5: Have you ever had a restless night? A night during which worry and fear gripped your mind? Not really worried about one certain thing, but just that uneasy feeling that disrupts your thoughts, your rest. One night, I fell asleep fine, but sometime in the night, I woke up with worry and concern. I searched the scriptures for the comfort I needed. I began to read Exodus 16. Here, we read of the Israelites only 30 days into their journey and already complaining that they were hungry. They just couldn't see the big picture, the picture Moses and Aaron could see, where they had come from, and where God was leading them. This resonated with me. The Israelites complained to Moses, and the Lord heard their cries. The Lord sent bread from heaven, manna, and quail to feed them. Each evening, quail covered the land, and as the sun rose each morning, dew descended as manna. God told the Israelites to gather the quail and manna, but only gather according to each one's needs. They were not to take more or less than what they needed for that day. Anything more than what they needed would spoil. The Lord commanded the people to gather on the sixth day twice as much so they could rest on the Sabbath. But only on the sixth night would the manna not spoil. Despite what God said, some of the Israelites were disobedient and took more than what they needed, and it spoiled. What a lesson God was trying to show them. Reading this caused my spirit to leap inside me. I began to see the provision of my Lord, how it rests upon His children. Can you imagine being in the wilderness, wondering where your next meal would come from, praying there would be enough to go around, enough to feed your family? Can you imagine witnessing that kind of power, love, and provision? I began to see how God had made provision for me all along my journey too. I can get greedy from time to time. Some days, I can't see the whole picture God has planned for my life. I can't see past my needs and desires. I realize that just as He tested the Israelites, God also tests me. I know that when I am tested, my true character will surface. It can really prove what I am made of. Will I be obedient? Will I have faith it takes to know God's provision will be sufficient? Will I ever learn to be totally dependent on God? Today, God, I pray that I see your provision in my life, that I trust your ways, that I find myself obedient to your will. Father, remove any greed or lack of faith I have in you. Let me walk through each trial, no matter how dark and how barren it may be, in total confidence that from day to day, you have already made provision for me.
6: So good. Becky Isaacs. And that's our featured segment here on Homecoming Radio from the Gaither Homecoming Bible, published and chock full of devotional thoughts, song lyrics, hymns, great quotes. It truly is a treasure. Here are the Isaacs. Never

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1: Here at Homecoming Radio, Chuck Swindoll said, there are times when the hardest words in the world to utter are the words, praise the Lord. But live beyond the grind of praiseless times. The phrase, praise the Lord, denotes a display of pride or an assertion of glory and honor in the Lord. So then, whenever we say, praise the Lord, or hallelujah, we are asserting, let's give glory and praise to the Lord and none other. And to New Orleans we go for this. Russ Taff, and if there ever was a signature song for this guy, it's this one. 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

0: Well, hello, Mark Lowry here. Woody, you know what time it is, don't you?
1: Time for today's reminder that true joy starts with the decision to
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1: Nadine took her mother for a dental appointment. Afterward, they went to get lunch at a local restaurant where their meal was paid by a nice lady. The woman told the waitress that she thought it was sweet that I was out to lunch with my mother. We were so surprised, my mother said, "Now I have a give-it-away story to tell." It's this kind of generosity that stands as an example to all of us that it's much better to give than to receive. Bringing us today's reminder to
2: give it away.
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Great way to live. This sweet lady I met probably 30, 35, maybe 40 years ago. And this was her signature song. It's a song from the Wesleyan tradition. The Comforter has come. You're going to love it.

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1: 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I'm listening from Bull Shoals, Arkansas. My name is Melissa. I love me some Jesus. Happy to hear you guys this blessed morning. 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Well, thank you, Melissa.
4: 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Yeah. You all are impacting the world in ways that you'll never fully comprehend until it is revealed in glory. 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Oh, very good. Very good.
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5: 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I definitely feel the warmth and camaraderie.
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not once brag of perfection. Some days I take stumbling spells, but I ask the Lord for correction, and that ocean of grace never fails. I owe him my deepest devotion. I'm washed in his blood and I'm free. His mercy and grace fills that ocean. Now my guilt

0: In the pets for sale section of the classified ads, this ad for a mixed breed dog was listed. Free puppies, half cocker spaniel, half sneaky neighbor's dog. Well, that ad makes a great point. We don't always know what's going on behind the scenes. For instance, the Bible describes a man named Job who suffered five terrible tragedies. They seemed like natural disasters to Job, but the Bible tells a different story. There was something going on behind the scenes that Job couldn't see. Before jumping to conclusions about life, we should ask God to help us see behind the scenes. And this is David Jeremiah, encouraging you to get on the road to new life. Discover what God sees on Route 66.
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0: I've got way too much baggage for God to want me, not with my past.
1: 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The damage is done, it's too late, you're beyond repair. Well, Billy Graham has a word of hope for you.
2: Saul of Tarsus was a hard nut to crack. 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And one day in a garden, God stopped him. 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

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Love is kind. Love forgives and holds no grudges. And of course, God is love. And for us here, that means our playlist is nothing but love songs, celebrating the love of God here on Hope Radio.

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0: Nothing is more disturbing to the unity of the body than Christians who sow discord among other Christians. Hello, I'm Chuck Swindoll. Don't think the unsaved world isn't watching when we bash one another. Hey, they love it when we can't get along with each other in the family. It makes news, their news. They love to quote one Christian who is going after another Christian. Mahatma Gandhi once said, "I like your Christ, but I don't like your Christians. They are so unlike your Christ." Oh my, what a rebuke. Above all, wrote the apostle, keep fervent in your love. That's the best way to silence our critics.
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0: When's the last time you had a broken heart? And how did you feel?
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0: When my heart's broken, I've learned that my feelings will lie to me. They make me feel like I'm all alone. They make me feel rejected. They make me feel hopeless. And none of those things are true. God's Word tells me He is with me. He accepts me. And He has a good plan for my life. You and I are human, and sometimes our hearts get broken. But my friend, when your heart is broken, be careful that you don't let your feelings override what you know is true. Stand firm on God's Word. It's truth. God loves you. God is for you. And God is with you. 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

all that he said. Now he was dead, so this was the way it would end. The dreams they had dreamed were not what they seemed. Now that he was dead,

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0: Now this verse encourages me. It reminds me of the power of God. Make no mistake about it, my friend. God cannot be stopped. Now Satan wants us to think that he is just as powerful as God, but Satan is a liar. In fact, Satan is the father of lies. You and I can be sure that nothing and no one can stop our God. He never loses control, and nothing ever takes him by surprise. When life gets you down, my friend, you can find encouragement when you remember that God is in control over all things. He cannot be stopped. If he is for you, who can be against you? 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

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Some days I take stumbling spells, but I ask the Lord for correction, and that ocean of grace never fails. I owe him my deepest devotion. I'm washed in his blood and I'm free. His mercy and grace fills that ocean. Now my guilt

0: Nothing is more disturbing to the unity of the body than Christians who sow discord among other Christians. Hello, I'm Chuck Swindoll. Don't think the unsaved world isn't watching when we bash one another. Hey, they love it when we can't get along with each other in the family. It makes news, their news. They love to quote one Christian who is going after another Christian. Mahatma Gandhi once said, "I like your Christ, but I don't like your Christians. They are so unlike your Christ." Oh my, what a rebuke. Above all, wrote the apostle, keep fervent in your love. That's the best way to silence our critics.
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1: Hey, it's going to be good.
0: Oh, listen to that.
2: God sent our slaves in need to plan, so God took Moses by the hand. He said, Moses, tell old Pharaoh to let him free. But old Moses wanted a way to get out, cause in his mind he's beginning to doubt. He said, Lord, old Pharaoh ain't gonna listen to me. Well, the Lord said, son, throw down the rod. So Moses did. Then he cried to God, cause it turned to a snake, as evil and a wicked as sin. Then he cried again with an awful wail, for the Lord said, seize him by the tail. And Moses did. Then he

Moses said, what do we do? And old Moses fell on his knees there in the sand. Well, the Lord said, Moses, trust in God. All you gotta do is raise up that rod, and over those mighty waters stretch forth your hand. Moses followed the Lord's command, and the waters parted, and there in the sand they saw a path that led to the other shore. Well, the ground was dry, and they passed on through, so Pharaoh's army thought they would too, but the waters fell, they ain't never been seen no more.

yeah, you got to recognize that bass voice. Such a classic, lots of character. George Yuntz and all the homecoming friends. Here's another classic voice. It's our own Bill Gaither and the vocal band. Vintage. Oh, you.

0: Interrupt.
1: Hey, Wes. Gloria once told me her son and daughter were talking one day, and Amy said, "I wish I could speed read." Stacy went to Chicago for a whole week and speed read.
0: Oh, yeah, but what did Bitchy say?
1: He said, "Who won?"
2: Oh,

0: I love that anticipation. And it's all throughout Scripture in Hebrews 11. Now, faith is the assurance of things hoped for, the conviction of things not seen. You find it in Romans 8. That's why I don't think there's any comparison between the present hard times and the coming good times. You find it in Proverbs 23. Surely there is a future and your hope will not be cut off. And how about Psalm 27 that says, I remain confident of this, I will see the goodness of the Lord in the land of the living. So, yeah, feel like something good's about to happen as Marshall Hall here on Homecoming Radio. You know, your feedback is very important, and we encourage you to leave a note at homecomingradio.com.
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0: Michael, it is time for a word from the Word. Several years ago, the Gaither Homecoming Bible was published. It was packed with lots of special features. It had song lyrics in there and hymns, devotional writing, personal experiences from so many of our homecoming friends. Here is an excerpt based on Exodus 16, verses 4 and 5.
3: Then the Lord said to Moses, "Behold, I'm about to rain bread from heaven for you, and all the people shall go out and gather a day's portion every day, that I may test them, whether they will walk in my law or not.
4: And on the sixth day, when they prepare what they bring in, it will be twice as much as they gather daily."
0: That's the scripture, and here now with a devotional thought directly from the Homecoming Bible, here's Becky Isaacs.
5: Have you ever had a restless night? A night during which worry and fear gripped your mind? Not really worried about one certain thing, but just that uneasy feeling that disrupts your thoughts, your rest. One night, I fell asleep fine, but sometime in the night, I woke up with worry and concern. I searched the scriptures for the comfort I needed. I began to read Exodus 16. Here, we read of the Israelites only 30 days into their journey and already complaining that they were hungry. They just couldn't see the big picture, the picture Moses and Aaron could see, where they had come from, and where God was leading them. This resonated with me. The Israelites complained to Moses, and the Lord heard their cries. The Lord sent bread from heaven, manna, and quail to feed them. Each evening, quail covered the land, and as the sun rose each morning, dew descended as manna. God told the Israelites to gather the quail and manna, but only gather according to each one's needs. They were not to take more or less than what they needed for that day. Anything more than what they needed would spoil. The Lord commanded the people to gather on the sixth day twice as much so they could rest on the Sabbath. But only on the sixth night would the manna not spoil. Despite what God said, some of the Israelites were disobedient and took more than what they needed, and it spoiled. What a lesson God was trying to show them. Reading this caused my spirit to leap inside me. I began to see the provision of my Lord, how it rests upon His children. Can you imagine being in the wilderness, wondering where your next meal would come from, praying there would be enough to go around, enough to feed your family? Can you imagine witnessing that kind of power, love, and provision? I began to see how God had made provision for me all along my journey too. I can get greedy from time to time. Some days, I can't see the whole picture God has planned for my life. I can't see past my needs and desires. I realized that just as He tested the Israelites, God also tests me. I know that when I am tested, my true character will surface. It can really prove what I am made of. Will I be obedient? Will I have faith it takes to know God's provision will be sufficient? Will I ever learn to be totally dependent on God? Today, God, I pray that I see Your provision in my life, that I trust Your ways, that I find myself obedient to Your will. Father, remove any greed or lack of faith I have in You. Let me walk through each trial, no matter how dark and how barren it may be, in total confidence that from day to day, You have already made provision for me.
6: So good. Becky Isaacs. And that's our featured segment here on Homecoming Radio from the Gaither Homecoming Bible, published and chock full of devotional thoughts, song lyrics, hymns, great quotes. It truly is a treasure. Here are the Isaacs. Never

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1: Here at Homecoming Radio, Chuck Swindoll said, there are times when the hardest words in the world to utter are the words, praise the Lord. But live beyond the grind of praiseless times. The phrase, praise the Lord, denotes a display of pride or an assertion of glory and honor in the Lord. So then, whenever we say, praise the Lord, or hallelujah, we are asserting, let's give glory and praise to the Lord and none other. And to New Orleans we go for this. Russ Taff, and if there ever was a signature song for this guy, it's this one. 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

0: Well, hello, Mark Lowry here. Woody, you know what time it is, don't you?
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3: Take whatever you have and give it away.
1: Nadine took her mother for a dental appointment. Afterward, they went to get lunch at a local restaurant where their meal was paid by a nice lady. The woman told the waitress that she thought it was sweet that I was out to lunch with my mother. We were so surprised, my mother said, "Now I have a give-it-away story to tell." It's this kind of generosity that stands as an example to all of us that it's much better to give than to receive. Bringing us today's reminder to
2: give it away.
4: That's nice.
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Great way to live. This sweet lady I met probably 30, 35, maybe 40 years ago. And this was her signature song. It's a song from the Wesleyan tradition. The Comforter has come. You're going to love it.

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2: 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We got Wilburn and Wilburn.
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0: 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It's Hallelujah Homecoming by Wilburn and Wilburn.
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1: 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I'm listening from Bull Shoals, Arkansas. My name is Melissa. I love me some Jesus. Happy to hear you guys this blessed morning. 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Well, thank you, Melissa.
4: 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A practice we began during the dark days of COVID-19. 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Yeah. Mm. You all are impacting the world in ways that you'll never fully comprehend until it is revealed in glory. We especially appreciate the rumor mill and Kevin's wacky words. Oh, yeah. Very good. Keep making new programs until Jesus comes back for all of us. Thank you so much.
5: Well, on that note, this is from Margaret. 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

church for some preaching one Sunday evening. I sat down in a pew on the back row, thinking the preacher wouldn't see me. He laid the gospel out, and there was no doubt I was.

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0: 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It may be difficult to see right now, but nothing is too broken, too messy, or too far gone for God. He really can work miracles out of our misery. So to the broken woman who feels all hope is lost, never underestimate the power of God. 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

Love is patient. Love is kind. Love forgives and holds no grudges. And of course, God is love. And for us here, that means our playlist is nothing but love songs, celebrating the love of God here on Hope Radio.

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0: I've got way too much baggage for God to want me, not with my past.
1: 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The damage is done, it's too late, you're beyond repair. Well, Billy Graham has a word of hope for you.
2: Saul of Tarsus was a hard nut to crack. 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But God stopped him, saved him, and he became the great apostle. Augustine lived a wild life. And one day in a garden, God stopped him. And Augustine became one of the greatest theologians in the history of the world.
1: And that means it's not too late.
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0: In the pets for sale section of the classified ads, this ad for a mixed breed dog was listed. 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Well, that ad makes a great point. We don't always know what's going on behind the scenes. For instance, the Bible describes a man named Job who suffered five terrible tragedies. They seemed like natural disasters to Job, but the Bible tells a different story. There was something going on behind the scenes that Job couldn't see. Before jumping to conclusions about life, we should ask God to help us see behind the scenes. And this is David Jeremiah, encouraging you to get on the road to new life. Discover what God sees on Route 66.
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0: Nothing is more disturbing to the unity of the body than Christians who sow discord among other Christians. Hello, I'm Chuck Swindoll. Don't think the unsaved world isn't watching when we bash one another. Hey, they love it when we can't get along with each other in the family. It makes news, their news. They love to quote one Christian who is going after another Christian. Mahatma Gandhi once said, "I like your Christ, but I don't like your Christians. They are so unlike your Christ." Oh my, what a rebuke. Above all, wrote the apostle, keep fervent in your love. That's the best way to silence our critics.
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Some days I take stumbling spells, but I ask the Lord for correction, and that ocean of grace never fails. I owe him my deepest devotion. I'm washed in his blood and I'm free. His mercy and grace fills that ocean. 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
1: 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The damage is done, it's too late, you're beyond repair. Well, Billy Graham has a word of hope for you.
2: Saul of Tarsus was a hard nut to crack. He was murdering Christians. But God stopped him, saved him, and he became the great apostle. Augustine lived a wild life. And one day in a garden, God stopped him. And Augustine became one of the greatest theologians in the history of the world.
1: And that means it's not too late.
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0: Well, the Bible tells me that God does not give me a spirit of fear, but instead, He gives me a spirit of power, love, and a sound mind. Now, doesn't that encourage you today? You see, Satan wants you to be too afraid to walk through the doors that God has opened. He wants you to be scared. He doesn't want you to take that leap of faith that God wants you to take. You see, Satan wants you to live in fear of your future. But God wants you to have courage, my friend. He wants you to be brave. He promises to go before you. He promises to make those rough places smooth. Remember, when Satan says, be afraid, God says, trust in me. 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

0: 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Free puppies, half cocker spaniel, half sneaky neighbor's dog. Well, that ad makes a great point. We don't always know what's going on behind the scenes. For instance, the Bible describes a man named Job who suffered five terrible tragedies. They seemed like natural disasters to Job, but the Bible tells a different story. There was something going on behind the scenes that Job couldn't see. Before jumping to conclusions about life, we should ask God to help us see behind the scenes. And this is David Jeremiah, encouraging you to get on the road to new life. Discover what God sees on Route 66.
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Love is patient. Love is kind. Love forgives and holds no grudges. And of course, God is love. And for us here, that means our playlist is nothing but love songs, celebrating the love of God here on Hope Radio.

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